0: Hey, it's Natalie. With Memorial Day coming up, here's something you may not have known. It was originally called Decoration Day from 1868 to 1970. It didn't officially become Memorial Day until 1971. And that's also when we began observing it on the last Monday of May, which is the 25th this year. Next year, it will be the 31st. And May 25th is actually the earliest it can ever be. You're like so smart now. Tell a friend.
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7: Tonight, expect mostly cloudy conditions with a low around 50, rising to 53 overnight. There may be brief rain showers between 1 and 2 a.m. Winds will be from the east at 9 to 15 miles per hour, gusting up to 26 miles per hour. Tomorrow, anticipate partly sunny skies with a high near 74, dropping to 72 by afternoon. Rain showers may occur after 11 a.m. Southeast winds will be 6 to 9 miles per hour, gusting up to 20 miles per hour. Tomorrow night, the low will be around 48.

under mostly cloudy skies. Rain showers may occur before 1 a.m. Sunday, enjoy mostly sunny conditions with a high near 81. There's a slight chance of showers and thunderstorms after 1 p.m. Memorial Day will be mostly sunny with a high near 85 and a slight chance of showers and thunderstorms after 1 p.m.

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It's Natalie. I am getting out of here for today. I'll catch you guys again tomorrow. Have a great Friday evening and kick off to your weekend. And we'll talk tomorrow.

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0: Hey, it's Sarah with you. We made it to the Friday of Memorial Day weekend. I'm sure I'm not the only one who's ready for a reset, a nice 3-day weekend, and of course, an opportunity to remember all the men and women who have served our country, and especially those who have made the ultimate sacrifice. My kids and I will be at a Memorial Day ceremony in our hometown on Monday when my oldest son is a scout, and of course, they will be handing out programs and in their official capacity for scouts on Monday. It's always a special ceremony there for Memorial Day.
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0: Hey, it's Sarah. A new study shows more than half of Wisconsin's deer ticks are carrying the bacteria that causes Lyme disease. Researchers say infection rates are rising across much of the state, especially in wooded and grassy areas where ticks thrive. That means the risk of Lyme disease is higher than ever for hikers, hunters, and anyone spending time outdoors. Experts say to do full tick checks after being outside, use repellent with DEET, and remove ticks quickly, because the longer a tick is attached, the greater the chance of infection. Wisconsin health officials warn that early symptoms can look like flu, so catching Lyme disease early is key to preventing long-term complications. I was making my bed the other day and found a dead tick in there after I had slept in there all night. So, yeah. Did not make me feel good. I'm sure it came off of my dog, who was probably laying there at some point, but I still laid on top of it in some form all night long. Gross.
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5: Tonight, expect mostly cloudy conditions with a low around 50, rising to 53 overnight. There may be brief rain showers between 1 and 2 a.m. Winds will be from the east at 9 to 15 miles per hour, gusting up to 26 miles per hour. Tomorrow, anticipate partly sunny skies with a high near 74, dropping to 72 by afternoon. Rain showers may occur after 11 a.m. Southeast winds will be 6 to 9 miles per hour, gusting up to 20 miles per hour. Tomorrow night, the low will be around 48 under mostly cloudy skies. Rain showers may occur before 1 a.m. Sunday, enjoy mostly sunny conditions with a high near 81. There's a slight chance of showers and thunderstorms after 1 p.m. Memorial Day will be mostly sunny with a high near 85 and a slight chance of showers and thunderstorms after 1 p.m.

Hey, it's Sarah. NFL owners officially voted to award the 2030 Super Bowl to Nashville during their meetings in Orlando. Nashville has spent years building itself into a major tourism destination, and now it's landed one of the biggest events on the planet. That's exactly why they built a new stadium, and it looks like the decision paid off. If you remember the NFL draft back in 2019, Lower Broadway turned into a giant party. Hundreds of thousands of fans packed downtown, so you can only imagine what the Super Bowl will do for the city. The game is expected to bring in a huge boost for hotels, restaurants, bars, and local businesses across Middle Tennessee. I can only imagine, I mean, what fun that would be in like the country music capital of the world. Oh my gosh, so much fun. And I think that's gotta be the year that they have a country music halftime show.

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0: Hey, it's Sarah. Lung cancer is notoriously difficult to diagnose early, particularly for non-smokers. Current screening recommendations focus on smoking history, leaving out those who don't use tobacco, but unfortunately can still get the disease. That could soon change thanks to new tests in the works. In a study published this week, researchers found that it may be possible to scan blood for lung cancer markers and detect high-risk individuals. The blood test method they developed tracked 13 proteins and detected 85% of lung cancers that occurred within 1 year, compared with 63% under the current U.S. screening guidelines. While this method isn't ready for widespread use yet and focused on smokers for this particular study, the goal is to continue developing it and eventually expand guidelines to include non-smokers who are not currently eligible for screening. So it's always good to expand these studies and include more people so we can get those answers early.
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0: Hi, it's Sarah. Wisconsin is getting a major boost in the effort to remove toxic lead pipes. The Environmental Protection Agency has awarded the state $94 million through its Drinking Water Safe Revolving Fund to help communities find and replace lead service lines. About half of that money will go to disadvantaged areas as grants or principal forgiveness loans, according to Wisconsin Public Radio. The funding is part of a nearly $2.9 billion national push to speed up lead pipe replacement under the bipartisan infrastructure law. Wisconsin has an estimated 343,000 lead service lines statewide, and replacing them is a massive long-term project. EPA officials say that every pipe removed is a win for public health, especially for children who face the greatest risk from lead exposure. Communities can use the money to build service line inventories, plan projects, and replace pipes from curb to tap, all aimed at ensuring clean, safe drinking water for families across Wisconsin. It's good news. But of course, developing those programs for communities is going to take time.
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5: Tonight, expect mostly cloudy conditions with a low around 50, rising to 53 overnight. There may be brief rain showers between 1 and 2 a.m. Winds will be from the east at 9 to 15 miles per hour, gusting up to 26 miles per hour. Tomorrow, anticipate partly sunny skies with a high near 74, dropping to 72 by afternoon. Rain showers may occur after 11 a.m. Southeast winds will be 6 to 9 miles per hour, gusting up to 20 miles per hour. Tomorrow night, the low will be around 48 under mostly cloudy skies. Rain showers may occur before 1 a.m. Sunday, enjoy mostly sunny conditions with a high near 81. There's a slight chance of showers and thunderstorms after 1 p.m. Memorial Day will be mostly sunny with a high near 85 and a slight chance of showers and thunderstorms after 1 p.m.

Hi, it's Sarah. A new study finds that pregnant people who get higher levels of vitamin D may give their children a small but meaningful boost in early cognitive development. Researchers tracked vitamin D intake during pregnancy and later tested children's thinking and language skills. Kids whose mothers had higher vitamin D levels scored better on several cognitive measures. Scientists say vitamin D plays a key role in brain development before birth, but many pregnant people don't get enough, especially in northern states like Wisconsin, where sunlight is limited for much of the year. Doctors stress that everyone who's pregnant should talk with their provider before changing supplements, but the study adds to growing evidence that vitamin D may support healthy early brain development. I wish I would have known that. I was taking a multivitamin while I was pregnant, but they were so hard to get down. I ended up going to a chewable children's vitamin because it was just so hard. You know, I was just throwing up everything.

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0: Hey, it's Sarah with you. Wisconsin's housing market is heating up again. New numbers from the Wisconsin Realtors Association show home sales jumped 7% compared to this time last year. Even though inventory is still extremely tight, realtors say demand remains strong, mortgage rates have stabilized a bit, and buyers are jumping back in despite limited options. Median prices also continue to rise, driven by low supply and steady competition. Experts say the market is still challenging for first-time buyers, but the overall increase in sales is a sign that Wisconsin's housing market is gaining momentum heading into summer. Houses in my neighborhood are definitely going up for sale. There was like three that I saw last night alone, so it must be a trend.
1: Thought I might you again.

0: Hey, it's Sarah. Well, it was a little bit of a later night last night. My oldest son crossed over from Cub Scouts into Boy Scouts, and I had a little tear in my eye as he did. It's like one of those first little milestones, and I realized he's really getting bigger. I can't even believe it. I mean, he's only 11, but he's just really starting to grow up, and you know, it just happens before your eyes so quickly. I mean, it just feels like not so long ago he was just a little baby, and you know, then a cute little toddler and a crazy toddler and a cute kid, and now he's like a big kid and in middle school. So, you know, it goes fast, and that end of the school year, it's right around the corner for a lot of parents. Probably a lot of teary eyes coming in the next couple of weeks for all the moms who have kids that are graduating, you know, the whether it's the fifth grade, the kindergarten graduation, the eighth grade graduation, or of course the high school graduation. Lots of milestones coming up.
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6: Cloudy overnight. Temperatures in the mid-50s at daybreak. East winds 5 to 15, gusting to 25. Saturday cloudy, a slight chance of afternoon showers, 73. Saturday night becoming cloudy, 52. Sunday sunny, 81. Monday sunny, 84. Tuesday sunny, 89. Wednesday sunny, a slight chance of showers and thunderstorms, 89.

Sarah. Have you ever walked out of a store without buying anything and felt weirdly awkward? You didn't steal anything, you didn't do anything wrong, but somehow it feels weird. A new list of normal things that feel embarrassing for no logical reason is going viral, and honestly, it's a little too relatable. It includes stuff like trying to park in a tight space, yes to that one, stretching before a workout class, trying on shoes, going through TSA, doing yard work, coughing in a quiet room, that's a big one, or walking to the bathroom in a crowded restaurant, even opening presents in front of people or having the staff sing happy birthday. That is a no-go for me. No way. A psychologist says these moments trigger self-consciousness, that feeling you're suddenly the center of attention and might create a scene. Other awkward classics, someone holding the door when you're too far away walking back after bowling, someone knocking on the bathroom door, and basically anything involving elevators.

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Sarah. Well, first responders in North Texas had an interesting call. They had to pull a Tesla Cybertruck out of a lake after the driver intentionally drove into the water. Police say the man told them he wanted to test the truck's wade mode, which is supposed to let it drive through shallow water, but only up to about 32 inches deep. Instead, the Cybertruck took on water, shut down, and the driver and his passenger bailed out. Crews removed the truck, and the driver was arrested for operating a vehicle in a closed section of the lake and not having the required water safety equipment. Police reminded everyone that even if a vehicle can physically enter shallow water, doing so can still violate the law and cause a whole lot of trouble. I'm thinking

Hey, it's Sarah. With summer swimming season approaching, the American Academy of Pediatrics has released new drowning prevention guidelines, and they highlight some serious disparities. Drowning is the leading cause of death for kids ages 1 to 4, and certain groups face even higher risks. CDC data shows Black youth under the age of 30 are more than 1.5 times as likely to drown as white youth, and American Indian and Alaskan Native youth are twice as likely. The AAP

0: He says toddlers are at the highest risk because they can slip away unnoticed, and teens often overestimate their swimming skills. Their updated recommendations include constant supervision around any water, an adult within arm's reach of younger or weaker swimmers, swim lessons starting after the age of one, Coast Guard approved life jackets, strong fencing and safety laws, and CPR training for caregivers. The goal is simple: prevent tragedies before they happen. And, you know, those swimming lessons, they are really important. My kids have been in swimming lessons on and off for many years, and they're really making some progress over the last couple of years and really starting to enjoy it. They actually take swimming lessons in our local lake, which I think is really great, and it's free where we live, so there's no reason not to.
1: Cloudy overnight, temperatures in the mid-50s at daybreak. East winds 5 to 15, gusting to 25. Saturday cloudy, a slight chance of afternoon showers, 73. Saturday night becoming cloudy, 52. Sunday sunny, 81. Monday sunny, 84. Tuesday sunny, 89. Wednesday sunny, a slight chance of showers and thunderstorms, 89.

it's Sarah. If spring felt a little skimpy this year, you're not imagining it, and apparently Americans are ready to skip ahead. A new survey says the real start of summer is May 21st, which was just on Thursday. That's a full month before the official June 21st start, but 92% of people say they're in summer mode long before the calendar catches up. For some, Memorial Day weekend is the true kickoff, so we're right there. People in northern states like Maine, South Dakota, and New Hampshire are the most eager for an early summer. Folks in already hot places, California, Arizona, New Mexico, are the least excited to extend the heat. More than half of Americans plan to live their best life this summer, while 47% say they're taking it easy. About 10% want every day booked with family time, grilling, or just being outside. And even though 78% of people try to eat healthier in the summer, only half stick with it. But 36% say they're motivated to hit their health goals this year. You think they can do it?

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Cloudy overnight, temperatures in the mid-50s at daybreak, east winds 5 to 15, gusting to 25. Saturday cloudy, a slight chance of afternoon showers, 73. Saturday night becoming cloudy, 52. Sunday sunny, 81. Monday sunny, 84. Tuesday sunny, 89. Wednesday sunny, a slight chance of showers and thunderstorms, 89.

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Cloudy overnight. Temperatures in the mid-50s at daybreak. East winds 5 to 15, gusting to 25. Saturday cloudy, a slight chance of afternoon showers, 73. Saturday night becoming cloudy, 52. Sunday sunny, 81. Monday sunny, 84. Tuesday sunny, 89. Wednesday sunny, a slight chance

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Cloudy overnight, temperatures in the mid-50s at daybreak, east winds 5 to 15, gusting to 25. Saturday cloudy, a slight chance of afternoon showers, 73. Saturday night becoming cloudy.

52. Sunday, sunny, 81. Monday, sunny, 84. Tuesday, sunny, 89. Wednesday, sunny, a slight chance of showers and thunderstorms, 89.

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1: Chaka Chaka Chaka Chaka Chaka Khan, Chaka Khan, Chaka Khan, Chaka Khan, Chaka Khan, let me go.

0: Hey, it's Reed and Chelsea, keeping you company. Hope you're doing great. Okay, Chels, so adult playcations are emerging as the defining U.S. summer travel trend. That is according to Airbnb. So Airbnb is saying that we're seeing a little shift here. They're increasingly, Americans are booking shorter domestic trips centered on active hobbies and nostalgic fun. Golf, boating, surfing, camp-style experiences, rather than the classic sightseeing or long-haul vacations. Airbnb calls these playcations. And they say this will define the traveling for 2026. So I think the shorter part is true. I think
1: the affordability of it this summer with gas and air travel is wild.
0: I would say 20 years ago, people typically went on, I think, a trip for at least a week. And a lot of times it was 10 plus days. Because if we're going, we might as well go.
1: Yeah.
0: Now I think you're seeing people, to your point, the affordability. Also, the kind of just trying to live in the moment. They'll take a 3 or 4 day.
1: Yeah.
0: And they'll live that up.
1: Okay.
0: So the only thing, Chelsea, is this is not you and me right now. We're not at that point in our life. Like, we go somewhere, we want to do nothing.
1: Yeah.
0: It's not centered around anything except doing nothing.
1: Sleeping.
0: Sitting.
1: Sleeping.
0: Drinking. Relaxing.
1: Sleeping.
0: And getting, Chelsea says, at least 10 hours of sleep. Now, the problem is if you and I go somewhere, just the two of us, Chelsea, we look at no kids as very differently. Chelsea looks at it as, okay, let's get to bed early. Let's sleep in as late as we can. And I'm like, we're going to party on.
1: Right.
0: I mean, we're going to just at least till midnight. We're going to see, you know, we're going to see the next day. And it's very different. So Chelsea's got to pull me back and say, not at this point in our
1: life. You need a rest.

0: Chelsea Hayes Reid. Reid asked to give him some loving. So here we are.
1: I shouldn't have to ask for it, no, but once in a while.
0: But

0: I can hear some people saying, stop talking about your kids. Too bad. Our daughter, who's 2.5, she went on the potty for the first time. Number two, and this has been a thing that we've been trying to do for a while. We've been talking about it. We've been trying. And the other night, Grant and I had a haircut, and then we were running some errands, so we weren't home for dinner. So Reed and Brielle were left to themselves, and little did I know when I came home that that goal would be accomplished.
1: It was not planned.
0: It was not planned.
1: No, it was not planned. Her and I, we do well together, just the two of us. It's funny, too, you know, the kids do better separate because they can't play off each other.
0: Right.
1: You know, you're not the class clown. There's no class.
0: Yep.
1: So you're just with one parent. So I've been telling her for a month, you know, hey, if you got to go to the bathroom instead of pushing, just let me know. We'll go sit on the potty. So she tells me, you know, I need to go, you know, poop. And I'm like, that usually means it's already done.
0: Yeah.
1: It's already too late. So I checked her diapers. Nothing in there. So sat her down. And over the course of 20 to 30 minutes, and it was special because seeing her face light up was just awesome. Now, I know from Grant, this is not like she's potty trained.
0: No.
1: I don't get ahead of myself at all. But it was not the plan at all. And I'm really hoping that if we can get some momentum here now.
0: Mm-hmm.
1: But she's very particular about who's in the bathroom with her. She doesn't want her big brother there.
0: As any gal is.
1: No,
0: right?
1: No. But she doesn't mind if I'm there. Which I think is very sweet.
0: Oh.
1: And Grant, being the great big brother, he's like, you could just lock the door. I don't want to accidentally come in on you. You know, there are times where he's just kind of mean to her. And then there are other times where he's so sweet.
0: I know.
1: And I don't know why it changes, but it does. And it's you savor those moments.
0: I think he just kind of realizes from the pacifier or Binker Fairy that it's like you need to play a role in these things.
1: Yes.
0: And, you know, he realizes he needs to play a role in, you know, the toilet training, potty training and all of that. But Reed is quite the dad. He got Grant to go, and now our daughter. Woo, Reed.

0: Reading Chelsea along with you. Man, Chelsea, I mean, we kind of know this is, like, true, but it's sad to see. So I was looking at this distracted driving report for Wisconsinites. Wisconsin's distracted driving deaths up 74% in 1 year. Now, that's a high percentage, to be fair. And one death is too many. But total distracted driving deaths jumped from 27 to 47. So obviously that's still a very small number when you look at all the people on the roads. But 74% increase in a single year. That's the highest of any state. Deaths per 100,000 licensed drivers rose from 0.61 to 1.05. Mm-hmm. And the share of all fatal crashes involving a distracted driver went from under 5% to over 7%. And as you drive along and you see these distracted drivers, it's selfish.
1: Yes.
0: It is scary. And I encourage you, if you have a 16, 17-year-old who's driving, it's very easy to say you need to make sure you're not distracted. You need to make sure that, but also remind them, even if you're driving really, really safe, you could have other people around you
1: right. That
0: are being distracted. I think defensive driving
1: is
0: underappreciated, because when you're first driving, let's face it, right? You're very worried about what you're doing. But as you get better, then you can start to worry about what others are doing.
1: Yes.
0: So try and explain to them you've got to be on guard with that.
1: Reed, defensive driving has never been more important.
0: Yeah. Yeah, it's, I don't know, I was, you hear these stories about, so like Chelsea's mom van has like the lane assist.
1: Yeah.
0: And the braking at a certain speed and that. But I've heard people using the, that's not a self-driving car.
1: No.
0: And I've heard people taking these things to such extremes with watching TikTok videos and things like that.
1: Gosh.
0: And I'm going, what? I mean, what? Like, we are so far away from, I think, the ability to just pay really no attention.
1: Yeah.
0: And it's, but there are people using this technology in ways that I'm like, wow, I have to share the road with you.
1: Yeah.

0: She's Chelsea. I'm Reed. So I was on the road quite a bit this weekend doing work stuff with the stations, and I got honked at. I very rarely get honked at. Not in a good way.
1: Uh-oh.
0: So I was at this intersection, and it was, I had to be at a stop sign, and the people coming from my left or my right did not have to stop.
1: Oh, okay.
0: And it was an unfamiliar road to me, and so I couldn't really tell how fast the car was coming from the left.
1: Oh,
0: so right-hand turn
1: Reed.
0: For me. So you know for me, I just wait.
1: Yep.
0: I'm not going to gun it.
1: Nope.
0: And I can, and again, I can't tell. You're going 25 or 45. That's not easy to tell where I was.
1: Okay.
0: And all of a sudden, this guy, this truck behind me, he just lays on the horn.
1: Get moving, buddy.
0: And then it's like, well, I'm not going to go now because the car is, then that would be dangerous for me to pull out. And so he lays on the horn again. So I very slowly took the right-hand turn after the car passed.
1: Yeah.
0: Just to show this guy, give me a break.
1: Really?
0: Slow right-hand turn. And then he was not really up on me. I think he maybe was a little sheepish about the horn. And I thought to myself, if we made horns less harsh, you know, like,
1: yes.
0: You know, less angry. Because, boy, he had an angry sounding horn.
1: Yeah.
0: I think it would do the same thing to alert somebody. But it, I don't look at people. I've probably been flipped off by people driving. I don't know. I don't look at people. I don't really care. I don't concern myself. And I didn't get mad that he was honking. But I'm just like, you're going to honk at me for a right-hand turn?
1: Mm-hmm.
0: I didn't pull out in front of him. I didn't do it. He was deciding
1: really?
0: When I should go. And I was like, really?
1: No, that's not how this works.
0: No, I'm like, thanks for your opinion that nobody asked for. Like, nobody asked for your opinion at all.
1: I'm surprised you got beeped at because you were driving a logoed vehicle.
0: Yeah, but it was also like, there's a car coming. If I don't want to pull out in front of this car, I don't have to do that.
1: Exactly.
0: Like, but it was just, I just thought to myself,
1: Reed,
0: I can
1: know
0: see why that
1: you.
0: Gets people stressed out.
1: Yes.
0: Especially if you, like you... You know, for me, I'm a guy. It's just like, buddy, back. You know, just back
1: yeah,
0: off.
1: Yeah.
0: Like, but if you're not, it's like, oh, is this person mad at me?
1: Possibly there was a lady in labor in the car.
0: Then go around me.
1: Yeah.
0: But also, I took a left turn. He took a left turn. Took a right turn. He took a right turn.
1: Oh, no. See, I don't
0: and
1: like that.
0: And we didn't leave spots until we were almost going to the same destination.
1: Okay.
0: And I was like, am I going to get to meet...
1: Yeah.
0: This Joker, like, in
1: Hopefully
0: person,
1: not.
0: What's going to happen? Hopefully not.

0: Hey, it's Reed and Chelsea. Reed, we're ending let me restart. Hey, it's Reed and Chelsea. School, Reed, is about to end for the year, and I thought I would pass on a really cool idea that actually one of my students did when I was a teacher, and if you can do it, it's really cool for your kid when they graduate. And I'm actually going to start this because I know Reed's just on top of the memory stuff and all of that.
1: Oh, yes.
0: And so what it is you get a book, whatever book you want to do. I am going to do Dr. Seuss, All the Places You'll Go, because I love that book. And it's really cool then when the kid gets to high school graduation. Anyway, what you do with this book is you send it to their teacher at the end of the year and have their teacher write a little note and, write their name. And then you do it every year, but you have to remember. So I'm going to put it in my calendar.
1: You're
0: And
1: gonna do this.
0: Reed's like, oh gosh, if you skip a year.
1: I mean, man.
0: Yeah, I'm going to do
1: Okay.
0: this.
1: That's great. I'm
0: And I
1: just, it's a lot to
0: think
1: take on.
0: it's going to be such a cool thing.
1: It would be cool. One of the neatest experiences I had was I think I was gonna graduate high school, and I found my kindergarten teacher.
0: Oh yeah.
1: Do you remember this? I think I'm remembering this correctly.
0: Oh, I don't know. Some people I know go back to their kindergarten teacher, whatever teacher.
1: Yeah. And he, or excuse me, and she, I knocked on her door because she was, I
0: You
1: could
0: went
1: see
0: to
1: her,
0: her, no, not her house, her
1: her
0: classroom, right?
1: classroom.
0: Oh,
1: Yes,
0: okay.
1: yes. And
0: Well,
1: she, and
0: I didn't know what door you were talking about.
1: what's crazy is she said that she remembered me. Which I'm like, you don't have to say that. When I had her in kindergarten, she had been teaching like 26 years.
0: Wow.
1: I remember this because my mom said, "You're in good hands. This teacher's taught for
0: Oh.
1: 26 years." Because I was a little nervous, like any kid would be. So she said she remembered me and was telling me about things when I was a kid. So I was like, "Well, actually, that would suggest
0: You do know me.
1: I'm memorable, Chels.
0: Oh,
1: Famous
0: gosh.
1: or infamous, whatever you want to say." Here's the crazy thing, though. That was the last day she was going to be there. She was retiring. She goes, "This is my last day. I'm retiring." I
0: Wow.
1: had that moment, and it was really neat. And I thought it was interesting because she's had thousands of kids.
0: Yeah.
1: So it means a ton to me. She said it meant a lot to her, but it's got to mean more, obviously, to me because she's my kindergarten teacher. But that's the thing. You can name, I think I could name every teacher I had through sixth grade. Who won the World Series 2 years ago? Who won?
0: Right.
1: But you know your teachers. And I just, that was a very, very cool moment.

0: song.
1: Reading Chelsea along with you. Hope your weekend was good. Let's talk about, Chelsea, the things the happiest couples do on the weekends. Okay. Chelsea sent me, I would like you to tell about the Instagram reel you sent me with the husband, and they have how many kids? A bunch of kids. And he talked about what his weekends used to be like before marriage and now what they are.
2: Yes.
1: So why don't we set up with you saying that, and then coming up we'll talk about what the happiest couples do on their weekends.
2: Well, wasn't it just, again, it's been a long time since I sent it to you. By a long time, I mean 3 days. It was just saying before kids, you had freedom, flexibility. Now it's, you know, if I'm out at 8:30, I'm usually in my pajamas because somebody pukes, and just, you know.
1: And he said, we used to go out to eat at 8 o'clock.
2: Right.
1: We used to go out to
2: it's
1: eat at 8 o'clock.
2: It's a whole different life.
1: He said the next day we'd sleep until 10:30.
2: Yeah.
1: And maybe go to brunch.
2: He Who said, knows?
1: We used to argue about the stupidest stuff.
2: Yep.
1: And he did the old Trace Atkins, you're going to miss this. He said, I know you're going to miss this. But he's like, it's hard. And I looked at all the comments and people were just, they were loving it.
2: Yeah.
1: And to me, that's not complaining. That is acknowledging
2: the reality you're in.
1: And in some ways, the hilarity of it.
2: Yeah.
1: He said, and I've said this before, you know, you don't know tired till you have kids.
2: It's true.
1: You remember like in college, man, I was pretty tired on that Monday.
2: No.
1: You weren't. You never have been tired in your life. But coming up, the things
2: And if you are tired, you have no one holding you back from taking a nap.
1: No, you just sleep.
2: So.
1: Yeah, you just, like if you don't have kids and you're tired, you fix the problem.
2: Right.
1: The challenge with kids is they don't care.
2: No.
1: So coming up, what do the happiest couples do on the weekends?

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mostly clear with a low around 54 and potential showers and thunderstorms after 7 p.m. For Memorial Day, anticipate morning rain showers, possible thunderstorms, and a sunny high near 88.

0: She's Chelsea. I'm Reed. All right, Chelsea, let's talk about the happiest couples do this on weekends, according to a psychologist.
1: Mm.
0: Tech-free quality time.
1: Okay.
0: Happy couples deliberately set aside one-on-one time without phones, work email, other screens.
1: Okay.
0: What they do matters less than being fully present.
1: Yeah.
0: So it's not about what you do.
1: Right.
0: It's that you're talking over coffee, walking together, having an uninterrupted dinner.
1: Yep.
0: With kids, very tough. Scheduling time to do adult things. They said you've got to schedule me time and we time. Again, very difficult with children.
1: Hmm.
0: Intentional laughter and play. Now, sometimes on a Saturday, nothing's funny after a long week.
1: No, absolutely not.
0: There's not. But making room for humor and silliness on purpose, planning fun instead of hoping it just happens, goofy games, dance parties in the living room, anything that reliably makes each other laugh, which research links to better conflict handling and stronger bonds. One more, Chels. Weekend rituals. The happiest couples create simple, repeatable weekend rituals that give their relationship a sense of stability and shared identity.
1: Okay.
0: This does not mean cleaning.
1: Oh.
0: Sometimes, wives, you think that means, well, we're going to clean the house together.
1: Yeah, yeah.
0: Not necessarily. It means pancakes on Saturday.
1: Yeah.
0: Sunday board game night.
1: Oh, my.
0: Weekly planning session. What's your plan?
1: Oh, really?
0: Over a drink.
1: Okay.
0: So something fun to it. The key is doing it every weekend so it becomes a reassuring anchor.
1: Okay.
0: Let me tell you Chelsea's reassuring anchor. It is absolutely sitting down and saying with the calendar, papers, because it's multiple months in hand, saying, here's what we have the coming up this week. And I say, why do we need to see the August calendar? She's like, well, if we end up getting there. I'm like, I thought we were just looking at the next week. And before I know it, 30 minutes has gone by and Chelsea's rehashed with me the summer because she learned this from her mom. You go over it multiple times.
1: Yes.
0: Because it does not stick with men the first or second time.
1: Yes.
0: Same thing with advertising. You need to get frequency.
1: Oh, there you go.
0: In order for it to actually stay in the brain.

0: Hey, it's Reed and Chelsea. Reed, should we go funny or serious for this one?
1: Can be funny.
0: Okay.
1: Is it the same story? You could just take it two different ways?
0: No.
1: Oh.
0: Okay, let's go with funny. So we have a bridesmaid. You know, just stop right there, right? It's already funny.
1: Not maid of honor.
0: No, not maid of
1: honor.
0: And
1: what's a married?
0: Matron of honor.
1: Matron of honor.
0: Which I was a matron of honor. Anywho, so they had a bridesmaid. Do you know what a back seam is on a dress, Reed? It's where the seam goes down the back, like in the middle of the back.
1: It's fairly self-explanatory, but thank
0: Wonderful.
1: You.
0: Wonderful. Well, I don't know with you. You don't
1: assume
0: know.
1: With me. Yeah, don't. I always say don't make assumptions. I know.
0: So, you know, the grand march and all that. So she comes out and had a few cocktails. She
1: sure.
0: admitted. She did the grand march with her brother. So she came out and she's like, let's do the worm. And he's like, okay, you know, again, a couple cocktails. So she goes down to do the worm. Her whole backside of her dress splits and her butt is out in front of everybody. And this has 7.8 million views. Last time I checked, it's probably gone up.
1: Oh, man.
0: And she just said, you know, there was a bunch of laughter. Obviously, this went viral. She was getting a bunch of messages about her butt. She's like, thank you, because I work out and that's my butt. She was like, whatever. She seems pretty carefree. But after the incident, they tried to safety pin the back seam together, which I don't know about
1: Boy,
0: that.
1: Boy, yes.
0: It later resulted in the mother of the bride giving her a shawl to tie around her waist for the rest of the evening.
1: Ah, the shawl. The shawl is I know enough about the shawl to know that can be used for multiple things.
0: It's
1: if you're
0: very
1: cold,
0: good.
1: If somebody splits something.
0: Yep.
1: Very good. Yeah, you don't want to do the worm. I'm saying
0: no.
1: Even guys, it really, very few people do the worm well.
0: I agree with you, Reed.
1: And when you're going to do a grand march, you want to try to figure it out before you're about to go. Like, people go like 30 seconds, well, what are you going to do?
0: I know. Don't do that.
1: Ideally, you have something that you're both comfortable with. Maybe you've done it a couple of times.
0: It's doable.
1: It's doable because, yeah, there's so often you're sitting there 30 seconds before, like, what do you want to do? And you do some baseball swing thing or some basketball thing, which is fine. But the worm, I wouldn't.
0: No.
1: No,
0: don't get too involved.
1: That.
0: Really, yeah. It's about the bride and groom.
1: It is.
0: Just
1: don't
0: do
1: show
0: your
1: anybody
0: little
1: up.
0: Thing and go.
1: Now, men. One more thing. Men usually rent the tux. Women buy that dress.
0: It's true.
1: And that's probably a good thing for her because she'd have bought it anyway.
0: Yes.
1: Can you repair that? Hey, seamstress is listening. Can you repair?
0: I'm sure you can. It's just right on the back. You know.
1: Yeah, man.

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0: Hey, it's Reed and Chelsea keeping you company. So, Chelsea, one of the big airlines had something interesting happened. An employee of a Dallas-based The Robot Studio flew with a humanoid robot named Stewie.
1: Oh, no.
0: If you're a Family Guy fan, Stewie is a big character. He's this little humanoid robot. And you should look up, Chelsea. I think you'd find him cute. He doesn't have a face or anything. He's just got big eyes. But he walks around like this little child. So look up Stewie the humanoid robot. And he brought him, this guy brought him on a flight from Dallas to Vegas. Paid for his seat, all the stuff. And I think it all went really well. He used an FAA-compliant lithium battery. He did all the things. And there's videos online showing Stewie walking through the terminal onto the plane, interacting with passengers, surprising the flight attendants when he comes on. The very next day, the airline updated its baggage policy to state that human-like and animal-like robots are not allowed in the cabin or as checked baggage, regardless of size or purpose. Now, they clarified other robots, including toys, are allowed only if they fit in a carry-on bag and meet existing lithium battery rules. They framed the change as a move to ensure compliance with safety guidelines for lithium-ion batteries.
1: I see Stewie now.
0: You like him? He looks like he's having fun, kind of dancing around, entertaining people.
1: Yes.
0: I think part of this is to go viral and get some attention for this Dallas-based, you know, company.
1: Yep.
0: But I just thought it was great how the very next day, the airline's like, okay, so we have to now update. I don't know if they ever thought they would have to update. We can't have a human-like humanoid robot come on our plane. But they had to put that in the fine print.

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5: Today, expect rain showers from noon to 4 p.m., followed by possible thunderstorms. The high will be near 73, dropping to around 71 in the afternoon, under mostly cloudy skies. Light southeast winds at 6 miles per hour. Tonight, the low will be around 49, rising to 51 overnight. There's a slight chance of early evening showers and thunderstorms. Tomorrow, enjoy a sunny day with a high near 82. Tomorrow night, mostly clear with a low around 54 and potential showers and thunderstorms after 7 p.m. For Memorial Day, anticipate morning rain showers, possible thunderstorms, and a sunny high near 88.

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1: Craig Otto, Magnum Media Sports. Toma High School grad Connor Prelip had the first less than decent outing of his major league career last night at Boston. Prelip won a season low tying four innings, allowing seven hits, six runs, five earned with one strikeout and three walks. He allowed four runs in the first and two in the fourth after his low throw after a bunt. Prelip threw 49 of his 85 pitches for strikes. The Twins came back from down 6-3 through 6, scoring 4 in the 7th to get Prelip off the hook. For the season, Prelip remains 1-2. His ERA is over 4 for the first time since after his first two starts at 4.03. He's now gone 29 innings, allowing 22 hits, 18 runs, 13 earned, with 30 strikeouts and 12 walks. Opponents are hitting .210 against him. Prelip is in line to have his next start be Wednesday night at the White Sox. Thomas Brecken, Sheldon, Aquinas' Waylon Hargrove, and Holman's Joe Meter will play in the State High School Baseball All-Star Series, June 26th and 27th in Oshkosh. Next season, Sheldon will play at Whitewater, Hargrove will play at Viterbo, and Meter will play at North Dakota State. Scenic Bluffs champ Bangor enters the playoffs with wins in three straight and five of their last six after yesterday's 6-5 win at Neillsville. Bangor broke open a 1-1 tie through four with five in the fifth, keyed by two-run singles from freshman Lucas Olson and Bryce Anderson. Anderson's with two outs. Gabe Kropp doubled to start the rally, then finished it with a two-out RBI single. John Marco earned the win with two innings of one-hit, one-run relief with four strikeouts. Freshman Ryan Locken went the first three, allowing one hit and one run with three strikeouts. Grant Anderson finished through the heart of the order, with the tying run never getting on base. Dylan Matheson had two hits. Will Reed reached three times. Max Langer reached twice. Bangor won despite a rare 0-for-4 from Dane Langer, who's hitting .453 with two strikeouts and 76 plate appearances. Bangor opens the Division III playoffs at Wautoma Thursday. Cooley co-runner-up Westby lost 5-4 at Seneca. Westby came back from down 5-1 through 4. Westby scored in the top of the 7th and had the tying run on base, but the game ended on a strikeout. Maddox Fensel's 2-out, 2-run double in the 5th made it 5-3. Griffin Nelson and Everett Hoven had two hits each. Westby opens the D3 playoffs with Montello at home. Onalaska walked off Altoona 8-7. Onalaska won it on an Altoona air after Braden DeLong's 2-out RBI single tied it. Onalaska came back from down 6-5 mid-6th and 4-0 mid-3rd. Carter DeLong's 2-run single key to 5-run 3rd. Tyler and Ian Cole had two hits each. Ian Cole earned the win in relief. Three Western Wisconsin grads will run in the finals at this afternoon's NC2A D3 National Track Meet at UWL. Aquinas grad Colin Konzemius runs in the finals in the 400 at about 220. Logan grad Julie Yang is part of UWL's 4x1 at about 105. Central grad Aaron Palmer runs in the finals in the 110 hurdles at about 2 o'clock. Craig Otto, Magnum Media Sports.
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3: Today, expect rain showers from noon to 4 p.m., followed by possible thunderstorms. The high will be near 73, dropping to around 71 in the afternoon, under mostly cloudy skies. Light southeast winds at 6 miles per hour. Tonight, the low will be around 49, rising to 51 overnight. There's a slight chance of early evening showers and thunderstorms. Tomorrow, enjoy a sunny day with a high near 82. Tomorrow night, mostly clear with a low around 54 and potential showers and thunderstorms after 7 p.m. For Memorial Day, anticipate morning rain showers, possible thunderstorms, and a sunny high near 88.

0: you were done. No, I was just pausing.
1: Yes.
0: So that can be kind of tough. So guys, you got to let her run, you know, let her run, especially if she's in a mode to just kind of get at you. You know what I'm talking about? It's not a solutions driven conversation.
1: Yeah, no.
0: She's just trying to take a hunk of flesh. You just got to let her, just let her go for it. Now with a 2-year-old, like our daughter, she'll burn herself out. As they get older, they don't burn out as easily.
1: Oh, really?
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1: Craig Otto, Magnum Media Sports. Toma High School grad Connor Prelip had the first less-than-decent outing of his major league career last night at Boston. Prelip won a season-low tying four innings, allowing seven hits, six runs, five earned with one strikeout and three walks. He allowed four runs in the first and two in the fourth after his low throw after a bunt. Prelip threw 49 of his 85 pitches for strikes. The Twins came back from down 6-3 through 6, scoring four in the seventh to get Prelip off the hook. For the season, Prelip remains 1-2. His ERA is over 4 for the first time since after his first two starts at 4.03. He's now gone 29 innings, allowing 22 hits, 18 runs, 13 earned, with 30 strikeouts and 12 walks. Opponents are hitting .210 against him. Prelip is in line to have his next start be Wednesday night at the White Sox. Thomas Brecken, Sheldon, Aquinas' Waylon Hargrove, and Holman's Joe Meter will play in the State High School Baseball All-Star Series, June 26th and 27th in Oshkosh. Next season, Sheldon will play at Whitewater, Hargrove will play at Viterbo, and Meter will play at North Dakota State. Scenic Bluffs champ Bangor enters the playoffs with wins in three straight and five of their last six after yesterday's 6-5 win at Neillsville. Bangor broke open a 1-1 tie through four with five in the fifth, keyed by two-run singles from freshman Lucas Olson and Bryce Anderson. Anderson's with two outs. Gabe Kropp doubled to start the rally, then finished it with a two-out RBI single. John Marco earned the win with two innings of one-hit, one-run relief with four strikeouts. Freshman Ryan Locken went the first three, allowing one hit and one run with three strikeouts. Grant Anderson finished through the heart of the order, with the tying run never getting on base. Dylan Matheson had two hits. Will Reed reached three times. Max Langer reached twice. Bangor won despite a rare 0-for-4 from Dane Langer, who is hitting .453 with two strikeouts and 76 plate appearances. Bangor opens the Division III playoffs at Wautoma Thursday. Cooley co-runner-up Westby lost 5-4 at Seneca. Westby came back from down 5-1 through 4. Westby scored in the top of the 7th and had the tying run on base, but the game ended on a strikeout. Maddox Fensel's 2-out, 2-run double in the 5th made it 5-3. Griffin Nelson and Everett Hoven had two hits each. Westby opens the D3 playoffs with Montello at home. Onalaska walked off Altoona 8-7. Onalaska won it on an Altoona air after Braden DeLong's 2-out RBI single tied it. Onalaska came back from down 6-5 mid-6th and 4-0 mid-3rd. Carter DeLong's 2-run single key to 5-run 3rd. Tyler and Ian Cole had two hits each. Ian Cole earned the win in relief. Three Western Wisconsin grads will run in the finals at this afternoon's NC2A D3 National Track Meet at UWL. Aquinas grad Colin Konzemius runs in the finals in the 400 at about 220. Logan grad Julie Yang is part of UWL's 4x1 at about 105. Central grad Aaron Pulmer runs in the finals in the 110 hurdles at about 2 o'clock. Craig Otto, Magnum Media Sports.
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3: Today, expect rain showers from noon to 4 p.m., followed by possible thunderstorms. The high will be near 73, dropping to around 71 in the afternoon, under mostly cloudy skies. Light southeast winds at 6 miles per hour. Tonight, the low will be around 49, rising to 51 overnight. There's a slight chance of early evening showers and thunderstorms. Tomorrow, enjoy a sunny day with a high near 82. Tomorrow night, mostly clear with a low around 54 and potential showers and thunderstorms after 7 p.m. For Memorial Day, anticipate morning rain showers, possible thunderstorms, and a sunny high near 88.

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4: This afternoon, expect scattered showers and possible thunderstorms, with temperatures peaking near 73 and dropping to 71 later. Winds will be gentle from the south at 6 miles per hour. Tonight, the low will be around 48, rising slightly overnight, under mostly cloudy conditions. Tomorrow will enjoy sunny skies with a high near 82. Tomorrow night, anticipate mostly clear conditions with a low around 54. Though showers and thunderstorms may develop after 7 p.m. For Memorial Day, expect a sunny day with a high near 88, with a chance of morning showers.

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4: This afternoon, expect scattered showers and possible thunderstorms, with temperatures peaking near 73 and dropping to 71 later. Winds will be gentle from the south at 6 miles per hour.

The low will be around 48, rising slightly overnight, under mostly cloudy conditions. Tomorrow we'll enjoy sunny skies with a high near 82. Tomorrow night, anticipate mostly clear conditions with a low around 54, though showers and thunderstorms may develop after 7 p.m. For Memorial Day, expect a sunny day with a high near 88, with a chance of morning showers.

0: Braden Chelsea with you. You heard of this Blue Dot Fever with regards to canceled concerts?
1: No, I don't know what this is.
0: I didn't know what it was either, but it makes some sense. You know when you go to like buy tickets online, you've got the open seats or the blue dots?
1: Yes.
0: And maybe the taken seats or the red dots, or they're just faded out?
1: Yes.
0: Well, Blue Dot Fever is an internet and tabloid term describing when artists cancel concerts because of weak ticket sales rather than for health or safety reasons. Now, we had COVID, and then the years after COVID, you could always blame things on health and safety.
1: Yes.
0: And I remember times where we were like...
1: Can't do meet and greets.
0: And it's like...
1: COVID.
0: Okay. You know, I think you're using it as an excuse.
1: Right.
0: You know, other times where artists are like, I'm going to cancel this because I don't feel good about where things are at. And it's like, wait, what? What are we talking about? Well, now people are really going, no. Health and safety for what?
1: Yeah.
0: And it's being blamed for a wave of recent tour cancellations of all these different genres. So when enough seats remain unsold, promoters and artists may decide to cancel or scale back dates, which fans are attributing to Blue Dot Fever. Now, Chelsea, why are tours being canceled? Okay, well, let's talk about rising ticket prices and fees.
1: Yeah.
0: Are making some fans less willing to buy, even for big name artists.
1: Yes.
0: Instead of admitting low demand, public explanations often cite vague scheduling conflicts or production issues, which fuels speculation about Blue Dot Fever as the real cause. If I didn't do something I was supposed to do for Chelsea, like around the house, and I just said scheduling conflict, didn't take out the trash, production issues.
1: Yeah.
0: It wouldn't fly. It wouldn't fly in our house, I'll tell you that. But here's what I want to remind all of you.
1: Production issues.
0: Don't be mad at the venues. The venues, and we know a lot of these people working hard at these venues.
1: Yes.
0: They're not making what you think they're making. It's very tight. You get mad at a $9 beer, a $12 beer. A lot of it's beer sales that they're trying to, you know, make a go of this thing.
1: Yeah.
0: Especially small independent venues. So don't be mad at them. It's like these tickets are so... Be mad at other people. I'll just say that. Okay? Don't be mad at the venues who are working really hard to try and continue to provide shows.

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5: This afternoon, expect scattered showers and possible thunderstorms, with temperatures peaking near 73 and dropping to 71 later. Winds will be gentle from the south at 6 miles per hour. Tonight, the low will be around 48, rising slightly overnight, under mostly cloudy conditions. Tomorrow we'll enjoy sunny skies with a high near 82. Tomorrow night, anticipate mostly clear conditions with a low around 54, though showers and thunderstorms may develop after 7 p.m. For Memorial Day, expect a sunny day with a high near 88, with a chance of morning showers.

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Hey, it's Natalie. Lots of people going to be traveling for Memorial Day. AAA expects 45 million people to travel at least 50 miles for Memorial Day this year. It would break a record that was set just last year when 44.8 million people traveled over Memorial Day. However, on the flip side of things, are people going to be like, no, I don't want to travel because of the gas prices? Across the country, gas prices have been going up and up and up, and maybe some people are going to just kind of stay in and be like, no thanks.

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5: This afternoon, expect scattered showers and possible thunderstorms, with temperatures peaking near 73 and dropping to 71 later. Winds will be gentle from the south at 6 miles per hour. Tonight, the low will be around 48, rising slightly overnight, under mostly cloudy conditions. Tomorrow we'll enjoy sunny skies with a high near 82. Tomorrow night, anticipate mostly clear conditions with a low around 54, though showers and thunderstorms may develop after 7 p.m. For Memorial Day, expect a sunny day with a high near 88, with a chance of morning showers.

Hey, it's Natalie. Great. Now I'm going to have to explain this one to my mom. I just barely got her to figure out how to use Google. And Google's changing its search box for the first time in 25 years. They've done away with the simple bar. They've added bells and whistles to incorporate more interactive searches and AI. The box is bigger, so people can ask even longer questions, upload photographs and videos, ask questions vocally, use AI mode. People can also ask follow-up questions with the chatbot within Google's main search page as well. So lots of ways to get you the best search results possible. However, like I said, my mom not going to be able to figure this out. She's going to be like, what are all these buttons? I'm going to be like, just type your question.

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Hey, it's Natalie. Well, if you're feeling like you can't live without your protein shake, don't worry. You could always eat a rotisserie chicken. On social media, the TSA said that while they can't allow protein shakes larger than 3.4 ounces, you are free to bring as many rotisserie chickens as you can fit in your carry-on, which sounds like a challenge. How much do you want to bet that people start packing rotisserie chickens just to see if anybody will stop them? Of course, the post has gone viral and there are lots of great comments on there. One person said, real ones marinate their chicken with protein shakes to get the best of both worlds. And now I can't get that imagery out of my head of like a chocolate protein shake poured over a rotisserie chicken. Ew.

0: falsely accused of a crime, would you prefer the case to be heard and decided by a human jury or an AI chatbot? 75% of people want a human jury. So maybe AI won't be putting an end to jury duty. 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
5: This afternoon, expect scattered showers and possible thunderstorms, with temperatures peaking near 73 and dropping to 71 later. Winds will be gentle from the south at 6 miles per hour. Tonight, the low will be around 48, rising slightly overnight, under mostly cloudy conditions. Tomorrow we'll enjoy sunny skies with a high near 82. Tomorrow night, anticipate mostly clear conditions with a low around 54. Though showers and thunderstorms may develop after 7 p.m. For Memorial Day, expect a sunny day with a high near 88, with a chance of morning showers.

Hey, it's Natalie. With Memorial Day coming up, here's something you may not have known. It was originally called Decoration Day from 1868 to 1970. It didn't officially become Memorial Day until 1971. And that's also when we began observing it on the last Monday of May, which is the 25th this year. Next year, it will be the 31st. And May 25th is actually the earliest it can ever be. You're like so smart now. Tell a friend.

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0: Hey, it's Natalie. Well, there is a photo going viral that someone shared of their TV remote in its packaging plastic. And they commented, brand new TV, and this is how my wife insists we have the remote, to keep it looking good. We're also not allowed to peel the protective film from the screen for the same reason. So, wifey is saying, keep the remote in the plastic packaging to use it. So what do you guys think? This struck a nerve with people. It attracted more than 70,000 likes, 11,000 comments. Some great comments on this. One person said, keep it looking good for who? Do you have special guests where you bust out the nice china and take remotes out of their packaging? Like, oh, honey, pull out the nice remotes. We have guests. I think that's one of my favorite comments. Another person said, you can just buy a second remote, which is so true and practical.
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0: No, I've still got a lot of fire left in me.
1: Hey, it's Natalie. You know, I'm actually kind of shocked by the results of this random poll that was done. If you could freeze time, would you do anything illegal? Are you ready for the results? 86% of people said yes, they would. They said yes. And let me tell you that the poll did say that minor crimes don't count. So we're talking like 86% of people are like, I'm going to commit a felony. I am sad for humanity right now.
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8: Tonight, expect mostly cloudy conditions with a low of 48 and calm winds from the west. Tomorrow, the sun will shine brightly with a high near 82 and light west winds. Tomorrow night, there's a possibility of showers and thunderstorms with a low around 54. For Memorial Day, anticipate potential morning rain showers, followed by a mostly sunny afternoon and a high near 85. Come Tuesday, we'll see sunny skies and a high in the low 90s.

0: Cause I gotta have faith. 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Cause I gotta have faith.
1: Hey, it's Natalie. All right, the age-old question. It's really not an age-old question, but let's talk about it. Would you wear a blindfold for 24 hours in exchange for $10 million? Someone put that question out. There are some provisions here. You can't sleep and you can't touch the blindfold. 93% of people said they'd totally do it. 3% said no way. I say that I would totally be disqualified because I would either fall asleep or touch the blindfold. Because, you know, once you know that you can't touch it, you want to touch it, right? I'd be like, oh, my eyes are itchy. I have to touch it. So 24 hours might be just too much for me to handle. I would not pass this test. Only 5% of people said that they'd try it, but they know they'd fail. So those 5% of people are my people. But I think more people would fail, for sure. You're in denial.

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And would you save my soul?

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Hey, it's Natalie. So if you've got kids, you know what? Maybe you feel me on this one. It is coming up toward the end of the school year. Kids are starting to check out big time. It's like, I'm too tired to go to school. They don't want to do their homework. Remember when this used to just be like a senioritis thing? Like when you were seniors in high school, that would happen. Now it's happening for like all the grades. They're like, you know what? It's summertime in my head, but it's not yet, kids. We got to get them to finish strong. And then we can all high-five each other like, you know what, parents? We did it.

0: of you.
1: Hey, it's Natalie. In some science news, researchers think they figured out why nearly 90% of the world's population is right-handed. A new study suggests that it's a preference we built when we started walking upright. So once we became bipedal, it freed our hands for specialized tasks, and then over time, our brain pushed that preference toward the right hand. Have you ever noticed, though, that on television, when you see people writing, there are so many actors that are left-handed? I'm just pointing it out there.

0: Hey, it's Natalie. With Memorial Day coming up, a lot of people get confused between Memorial Day and Veterans Day, so let's break it down. Memorial Day commemorates the men and women who died while serving in the United States Armed Forces. Veterans Day is the day set aside to thank and honor all who served in the armed forces. So now you know, if you didn't before, but just a reminder that we're celebrating and commemorating those people who died while serving in the United States Armed Forces.
1: They say the holy water's watered down, and this town's lost its faith. Our colors will fade eventually, so if our time is running out, day after day, we'll make the mundane a masterpiece. Oh my, my, oh my, my love, I take one look at you, you're taking me

Hey, it's Natalie. All right, check your fridge for these things. If you've got them in your fridge, you don't need to have them in your fridge. Did you know that you don't need to refrigerate ketchup after you open it? You don't. It doesn't need to be in there. I personally like my ketchup in the refrigerator because I like it cold, but you don't have to put it in there. Also, bread gets stale quicker in the fridge. Honey crystallizes if it's in the refrigerator, and coffee can absorb moisture to make some pretty funky fridge odors. So there you go. Those are some things you do not have to refrigerate. In fact, you're probably better off if you don't.

0: Hey, it's Natalie. You ever feel embarrassed and not know why? Because you're doing something completely normal? HuffPost put together a list of normal things that feel embarrassing for no logical reason, and it's so relatable. Like trying to park in a tight space. Oh my gosh, I feel so much pressure and I'm so embarrassed trying to do it. I don't know. Opening presents in front of other people. Yeah. Walking to the bathroom in a crowded restaurant. Coughing in a quiet public place. I just feel mortified when I do that. Doing yard work in front of your house. You know people are stopping and like watching. Trying on shoes at the store, going through the TSA checkpoint at the airport. Why are these things just normal things, but they feel so embarrassing? A clinical psychologist says many of them trigger self-consciousness or an uncomfortable awareness of oneself. So you feel like the center of attention and aren't sure how to act or are worried about creating an awkward scene. So we need to remember, everything on that list, completely normal.
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4: Tonight, expect mostly cloudy conditions with a low of 48 and calm winds from the west. Tomorrow, the sun will shine brightly with a high near 82 and light west winds. Tomorrow night, there's a possibility of showers and thunderstorms with a low around 54. For Memorial Day, anticipate potential morning rain showers, followed by a mostly sunny afternoon and a high near 85. Come Tuesday, we'll see sunny skies and a high in the low 90s.

Hey, it's Natalie. Are we in unofficial summer? That's what the average American believes. 92% of people say they are usually in summer mode well before June 21st, which is the official day of summer. And that Memorial Day weekend is the kickoff to summer vibes and activities. So, in your head, is this the unofficial start to summer? Are you in summer mode? I know with school kind of wrapping up soon for kids, they're already in summer mode. They're ready to go.

Hey, it's Natalie. All right, so I find Waymos so funny. Waymos are these self-driving cars. We don't have them here, but they are at different places around the country. Neighborhoods in Atlanta are trying to figure out what's going on with these Waymos because dozens of them have been coming into cul-de-sacs and circling around like they're casing the joint. Waymo hasn't commented on this, but they aren't bringing anyone home. They're just completely empty. Locals say it's not uncommon for there to be 6 to 8 of them just circling around the cul-de-sac at a time. That is crazy. It's become such a problem that the homeowners have tried to put out those watch for children playing signs in the street to prevent them from passing through, but that actually caused more congestion with confused Waymos getting stuck. These things crack me up because they are just like so not there yet. Can you just imagine these things like just circling the neighborhood over and over again, just going in circles, just around in circles, and you're like, what is happening?